0: Mr. Breeze.
1: Chicago's Rock, The Loop.

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1: Rumors spreading around in that Texas town. About to check outside the game. You know what I'm talking about. 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

0: 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Will you accept the charge from the United States?
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The Loop.

and round. And that takes its time. But the shack outside again. You know what I'm talking about. Just let me know if you wanna go to that whole mile on the range. They got a lot of nice girls.

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The Loop.